0: and Greenleaf. Low level of Front Enterprise.
1: Where's it?

0: Novi NOP is looks like a two vehicle signal pointing just north of or just east of Bullard. I-10 eastbound, we got one vehicle blocking in the shoulder and the right lane. And a heavy EMS en route as well.
1: Can you give me a description?
0: We got a one silver sedan, one black sedan, black Tesla, and two silver Hyundai.
2: Close to the 510.

You're joining the Westpac FOS in the Wild Storm pedestrian on the CCC Eastbound. It'll be a black velvet t-shirt with pants, no shoes, walking on the bridge.

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1: Yes, sir. 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You can make it GOA, Lieutenant.
0: All right, Temple. Thank you, sir.

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0: 6?
1: We are still northbound on power at Glendale, speed of 4. Light traffic.

0: taking a right turn on 37th Street. Right turn on Janus.
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2: 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I'm Power and what's his name? 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

0: John East, been on the lookout for a 99 vehicle, I-10 East at a 200, eastbound at 200 gray sedan, speeding in and out of traffic and swerving. Region 1 clear.
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1: Sir. 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

55 south at the 755 south of the southern gray Ford pickup truck driving on the opposite side of the road. Ridge one clear. Dylan, you want to go that way?

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1: If I see the updated notes, if they were southbound and northbound lanes and northbound and southbound.
0: I'd have to assume they're northbound and the southbound lanes. I'm about to call Tandy. The advice is supposed to be mile marker 14 at this time.
1: Devil, I see two bells direct.

0: anyone. We're Juno. What is that? Please come back to.
1: 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Back to 2011 Infinity M37 Silver.
0: Can you give me the last four of the VIN number?
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3, 3, 5, 1, 8. 1, 3, 5, 1, 8. 3, 4, 1, 8. 3, 4, 1, 8. 3, 4, 1, 8. 3, 4, 1, 8. 3, 4, 1, 8. 3, 4, 1, 8. 3, 4, 1, 8. 3, 4, 1, 8. 3, 4, 1, 8. 3, 4, 1, 8. 3, 4, 1, 8. 3, 4, 1, 8. 3, 4, 1, 8. 3, 4, 1, 8. 3, 4, 1, 8. 3, 4, 1, 8. 3, 4, 1, 8. 3, 4, 1, 8. 3, 4, 1, 8. 3, 4, 1, 8. 3, 4, 1, 8. 3, 4, 1, 8. 3, 4, 1, 8. 3, 4, 1, 8. 3, 4, 1, 8. 3, 4, 1, 8. 3, 4, 1, 8. 3, 4, 1, 8. 3, 4, 1, 8.

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0: 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I'm going to go that way, see what we can see.
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0: Is going to be a Canik, serial number Tango 6472, TAC 25, and it is chambered in 9mm.

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0: 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It's Black Lexus.
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0: Currently on 45 northbound.
1: Is that me? I think that we are from the drug. He doesn't.

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0: 7-1, B-50, 10-15.
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Okay, well.

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It does have three officers with it, but they're requesting assistance. They have a blowout.

9-4.

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Tonight.

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2: 61 reaching all the same traffic.
0: Teflon 61. Good one.

Highland Meadows Drive, Louisiana 767, Hotel Charlie November. That's 767 Hotel Charlie November. I'm in a white. White GMC at Katie.

0: 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That's 978 Golf Lima uniform. Give me a black. He's on Pathfinder.
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Be advised, 823 AM. Shit, that crash. 310 8. NOPG 823 8 Alpha, clear that crash on GNO. 10-8.

Okay, Louisiana 899 Bravo Bravo India. That's 899 Bravo Bravo Lima. It's gonna be on a silver Nissan Road.

Legion personal is tagged. Golf Oscar, Delta Sierra 3, November Tango. That's Golf Oscar, Delta Sierra 3, November Tango. Come on, White Genesis G80.

0: Right.
1: No, what is the number? 651732. That's the number, 651732. I mean, I. KK4. You guys are blue.

0: Bravo 36, which is Excuse me, you know, I'm 1097, my 720.
1: Bravo 36, can you confirm the EMS is me?

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1: Okay.
2: Have me 39 at Archbishop Hannon. This is replay 3804 Alpha Charlie on a white Chevy Silverado.
1: Oh.
2: Alpha 36, reaching over.
1: 36.
2: Can you have EMS come to my location for neck and back pain?
1: I'm going to apologize if he hasn't known.

0: Bravo 36, copy desk. Yes. He's in the next up to my location, 150 Hotel Quebec Sierra. 150 HQS is going to be on a black Chevy Traverse.
1: I was wondering, Calvin.
2: It's on.
1: He's there for him at 149 tonight, though.
2: Come on.

0: 49-61, you calling me?
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0: 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Is it down, you think?
1: No, ma'am. The 28 is 3804 Alpha Charlie.
0: Simple.
1: It's coming back, no record.
0: Simple. Thank you.
2: Truby Dusty 36. 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

0: can go to West Bank Union for, you know, 20 in Vernon or other places?
1: 42.
0: 42 is a Greyhound that you run to versus Tokyo. It does have road blockage. 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
1: Several.

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0: 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TS-73.
1: Put on a traffic stop. 3152 northbound at Windsor Street. The dump truck. No 28 CV section.
0: 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Westbank County for signal 20I US 90V West at Manhattan.

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1: 55.
0: 5 is a white Honda 834 is a white Chevy. No injuries on the shoulder.
1: 2.

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1: Affirmative.
0: Do you check a 26 for me, please? And, last suspension date?
1: Affirmative.
0: Louisiana 738-1503, 738-1503. And, see if it's indefinitely suspended.
1: Sure.

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0: 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Just gonna relocate all vehicles that have a clock mode on my head.
1: Come on.

0: 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I'm on. I can't obviously. I'm on. Okay.
1: On the TS-73.
2: 1071.
1: Your Gyron Wolf subject is suspended indefinitely for failure to pay child support, driving while disqualified in multiple motor carrier affidavits.
2: Sure,
1: I can send it to you.
2: 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Thank you, I appreciate it.

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Yep. Hey, next up, Louisiana 570 Juliet Bravo Juliet. That's 570 Juliet Bravo Juliet. Send me another great. He's over.

Quando vai, vou que vai. The P Papa only for your Aaron Watkins subject is 901-40194, 901-40194, 3414 for multiple reading promises with the last date of 1/31 of 2001.

Yes, ma'am. On the Nola Tans event, or can you start an event for him? He's going to be at 301 Xena. That's going to be Zulu India, November, India Alpha. That's good in search warrant, COFO. Also, we have two detained, one 10:15 at 12:15.

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1: Your Louisiana Temtec 210-779-5 through is coming back, no record on file.
0: Yeah, so I'm gonna give you a VIN, just put it in the notes for me, please. Sierra Junior Kilo Charlie 5. Excuse me, Hotel 5, Charlie Romeo, X-ray Kilo Alpha 007545.

0: Pronto, voltou. Hey, Aaron Watkins, subject. 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And you say the last date is 1/31 of 2001?
1: It was going to be 1/31 of 2001.

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0: 4 at 107. And off at 3. Officer called originally on a white Buick SUV for a medical emergency, and now they're getting calls that a female is dropping things off the side of the bridge and running all across the roadway. Drivers are trying to restrain her but can't catch her.
1: Could you notify St. Charles for that too?
0: They already have him in the camera.

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1: Hotel Echo Info Yankee 593 ATY, if I'm gonna wipe you.

0: I was just wondering, you know. Louisiana, 293 Juliet Sierra Golf, 293 JSG. 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
1: Done.

0: Alley 428 and 7. We got a Louisiana tag 811, Hotel Quebec Victor, 811 HUC. Coming on a gray Nissan.
1: Okay.

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1: 6-1. Yeah.

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1: Gonna be Whiskey Bravo Alpha Uniform Papa 7 Charlie 5 2 Bravo Victor Kilo 78026.

0: CV21.
1: Yes, ma'am. Reference to that signal 20 on St. Claude and Elysian Fields. No one's reporting injuries. All vehicles are off the roadway, off to the shoulder. NOPD's been notified in the en route. Mark at NAT. Show me back to NAT.
0: Uh-oh.

0: 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Range 74, Rado, on the 28.
1: Uh-huh.
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0: on the Bravo Season 1? Subject 32415, for a default on installment plan, written promise, and a notice of violation with a last date of 9/2/2024.
1: Hello.

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0: 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It'll be in the left lane block.
1: Hello.

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1: B-55.
0: 55 is going to be a gray Silverado versus pedestrian. Pedestrian refused EMS

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Subject is going to be 11443927, 11443927. It's valid for the expiration of 6-2 of 2019.

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1: 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Z554-988, white Dodge pickup.

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1: 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Judicial and expired 6/2/19.

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Arkansas Alpha Echo is now 73 Echo. But the hotel 73 Echo

DLA 45 at US 90 B's found low level service road, Louisiana Temtec 213-02136. That's 213-02136. It's going to be a blue Ford F-150.

Number A. It's going to be the Louisiana Public 46336. That's Louisiana Public 46336. Whiteford, June.

the eastbound. It's going on a lower level service road at Manhattan. It's going to be an unreadable temp tag on black Hyundai Accord.

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0: 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RNS has both of the. Clearly, he's not a fan of Citizens Open.
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Toyota Tacoma, Yankee 201617, Y201617. 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

Hey, help me out. 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

I just logged in a cat to do some paperwork.